It's the Brian Lehrer Show on WNYC. I'm Kusha Navidar, filling in for Brian today. What does it mean to live a life with dignity as an older person in the United States? Writer Lucy Schiller's grandmother died of COVID in 2021 in her mid-90s. Schiller noticed that people almost seemed to treat her grandmother's death as less significant, simply because she was old, as if old age made the loss expected or acceptable. That struck her as wrong, and it's one of the things that led her to look into what it's like to grow old in the United States, which of course involves navigating the wider business of elder care. Around that same time, Schiller spent a stretch living in her other grandmother's home as her caretaker. She reflects on this period of her life and on that question about growing old in a new book. It's called Aging Out, an exploration of caregiving, community, and how Americans grow old. And Lucy Schiller joins us now to talk about it.

This is All of It on WNYC. I'm Allison Stewart. We return to our conversation with journalist Patrick Radden Keefe. His new book is called London Falling, A Mysterious Death in a Gilded City and a Family Search for Truth. It's about the death of a young